0: Grim over.
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0: iPhone 上开始。
1: Thanks, carry on station and taking the call to a tree down, dog trap road, cross of Kilkenny Road, over.
0: Yeah, received all that. Could you put it on to the current pumper? We'll take that small appropriate appliance for the job. And just advise the duty reference, we'll be waiting on one more member to arrive at station, about 10 minutes till we get on the road.
1: Yeah, received.

0: Foghorn Circle North, 1 yellow.
1: Go ahead.
0: Foghorn Circle North, 1 Spectacle Station, we're closing down in a few minutes. Thanks, over.
1: Thanks.

0: 法刚不是说西法出来，这不是西。
1: Hi, come to Chicago 283.
0: Chicago 283, Chicago 283, press get number.
2: One over.
3: Speed is long, traffic blocked in both directions.Dog Trap Road crosses Kilkenny Road at Somersby. That's all we have.
2: Yeah, received. General Watson, this is the station.
3: Received.

0: Lavatory, on scene, 675 Dog Trap Road. Tree is down a power line. Luckily, Energy is already here, so I'll chat with them and come up with a plan.
1: Proceed, you're on scene, 675 Dog Trap Road. You've got a tree on power lines, Energy on scene.
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0: We code 3 truck accidents on Sturt Highway. We have a upended trailer with some boxed red wine that has been spilt. The vehicle is upright. We're just liaising with RFS and police on scene. No further news at this stage, over.
1: Fuck on CP 311, truck NVA upended trailer. Box with red wine has been filled. Vehicles upright, liaising with RFS and police that are on scene. 1029, channel clear.

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1: Starcom's senior instructor, Riverina Blue. I overheard that message. I'm changing from responding to proceeding. No life siren, and still heading to that incident for 311's information.
0: Senior instructor, Riverina, responding, going from responding to responding to proceeding to the incident, 1031 Channel Clear.

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Once that's done, we'll obviously start cutting up this tree with chainsaw. At this stage, I reckon we'll be at least

0: avant.
1: Yeah, I'm, I want, voice on space, I was trying to...

0: Michael, I'm Rescue Pump 283.
1: Rescue Pump 283. Paramedics now in attendance. Crew's handing the patient over. We'll be stopped to follow shortly, over.
0: Three, ambulance in attendance. We're handing patient over to them. 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
1: Received. 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

0: Krankenversorgung.
1: Yeah, it is.
0: Yeah, this is in RFD. Did you want fire and rescue to attend? Was that the question?
1: No, I'm just trying to see the resource list, but it's full. I was just curious whether they were attached or not.
0: Yeah, you do want further pumps put on now, but I can take them off and see if that helps you, over.
1: That's not my decision. I'm happy to get going if they are.
0: RFD, over, so that would be you.
1: Yeah, that's right. Thank you.

0: Go ahead.
1: What is the nature of the fault?
0: Trying to clear the MDT for Shoalhaven Heads, over. Did you want the rest of the appliances that haven't come up on air to continue? No one's come up on air, over.
1: We're still getting a crew out of West Nowra. We'll keep them coming. Colvara and Tomorong can get a stop. Apologies, just the way it came across active, it was just a stop, no indication of a brigade, that's all.
0: No, I'm just doing it as per, as each brigade, over. I haven't stopped. Of Shoalhaven Heads are obviously still continuing, over.
1: Thank you.

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0: For Blue Echo 327, Hume Drive, Helensburg. Ambulance are in attendance. We're investigating, over.
1: Received 34. Ambulance in attendance. Investigating 1115. 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
2: 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We've got no sign of smoke or fire, currently investigating the cause. Second station is not required, and incident completion to follow on MDT.
1: 337, received. 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Stop to follow via MDT. 262, did you copy?
3: Yeah, RP 262, I've heard that message. 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
1: Thanks, 262. 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
4: We're at the scene of the last incident after the reignition. We're unable to bring it down with the line of 38 as it's inaccessible. We're going to utilise dry foam through the CAS pump to try and suppress the fire. Over.
1: Received. 256, re-ignition, unable to extinguish with line of 38, utilising foam at 1117, channel clear.

0: Tottenham Aguilar, Stanfield 1, yellow. Charles Haven. And Judy, good.
1: In regards to incident at Monroe Street, at the next brigade, please, I'm going to get 2 minutes out of Facebook.
0: Copy, I'll attach the next clear view, Stanfield 1, go ahead.
2: Thank you, Zorik. Stanfield 1 is now returned back to shed and the crew is standing down. Nothing further, thank you.
0: Copy, thank you. Enjoy your day. Fire come clear, 1119.

0: 张康，张永康。Yes, and come, everything's all clear. I'll treat the chopped up. We're leaving the scene now with the close grid to do the power line restoration. The dog track road is now open, so we're stopping and return.
1: 20.

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1: HMV1, good morning. Bushfire, given location, reportedly in the bushland, north side of the road.
0: Yeah, copy that. Thank you very much. Just crewing up now. We'll press responding on departure. This stage, crew of 3 OIC senior deputy. Good morning.
1: Thank you very much. Viacom clear, 1122.

0: Hold message, Emma. Titan V1. Yeah, Falcon, we're in the vicinity of the Wool Road corner, John Street. No smoke visible around here. Can you get hold of the informant and give us a better location at all? Over.
1: We can find out. Come back to you shortly. 5 o'clock, 11:25.

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1: West Sierra 1.
0: Thank you. We're responding crew of 4. There's any call from the duty officer that we want to stop. SVC in charge, 2 SFF on board.
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2: 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We're just getting escorted into the panel to the location of the fire detector and we'll give you a seat around from there, over.
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1: From the informant, they have given us the wrong location. They advise it's on Island Point Road, 1.5 kilometres from the highway. We're just looking to repin the map now.
0: Copy that. We're probably about 4 minutes away, over.
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0: Hemos have requested us to attend for urgent medical access, 21-year-old cardiac arrest. Yeah, they're requesting police also attend just for getting hands in and moving them out.
1: Hems received, just having a look now to see, we've got one crew member coming up. We'll take the next as well, please.
0: Yeah, I'll attach the Nexus to the Rumour at 25 minutes. Fire come clear, 11:31.
1: Sorry, is the Nexus not Dalmeny?
0: Dalmeny is at 30 minutes. We've got the Rumour at 24. I believe it's Potato Point. Yep, at... sorry, I'm just hearing we've got a stop on the job. No need for us to attend.
1: Understood.
0: Thank you. I'll send out a page. Fire concrete.

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0: Yeah, Volcom, we're on scene. I believe the actual address for this property is Warren Road in Tomerong. It's a pile burn, and I have it on good authority that it has been registered, over.
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3: Received. 472, police, VRA, ambulance, RFS in attendance, vehicle 100 metres off-road, crew accessing on foot, and you don't expect you'll be in attendance too long. 1135, channel clear.

Goes on his number one. Ivan heads Tampa, go ahead. Yeah, thanks. Put a stop on this NSA. The panel has already been reset prior to our arrival, which I've spoken to the council about. The blower setting off dust, which has hit a linear beam. Over. Copy that, thank you. I will put a stop through now. Fire comp clear, 1136.

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2: It looks like Empire Bay should be getting out any moment for a run. And
0: thank you, Copacabana Pump. You copy that, Director?
3: Copacabana Pump, we copy that. We've seen.
0: Thank you very much. I'll attach you to the job now. Viacom clear 1138.

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0: I think the soft code is 764 for that job.
1: Wonderful, thank you. 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I appreciate that. So I can't clear 1138.

0: 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Mike and V1. J4, Golf, we've spoken with the property owner who advises that the burn's been going for a couple of days. 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
1: Thank you, Viacom clear.
2: Viacom, Rosewood 1, yellow.
1: Rosewood 1.
2: Viacom, just departing Schumann Air Base, headed back to Rosewood Chair. Over.
1: Copy, thank you. Viacom, clear. Copy, Gavana Pumper, Viacom. East of the northwest fire trail. It's a Volkswagen Combi, so hopefully it's not on a fire trail. And that would make it between Mount Buddha or Woody Road and the little side road that's there on the southern side.
3: Okay,
1: Vivana,
3: copy that. Thank you.
1: Thank you, fire call clear. Copy, Gavana Pumper, Viacom.
3: Copy, Gavana Pumper, go.
1: Fire and rescue reportedly are on scene. I will try and get a better location for you shortly. They advise a small amount of bush light as well.
3: Gavana Pumper, thank you.
1: Viacom, clear. Go ahead.
4: Yeah, could we please add Deputy Group, Far South Deputy Group to this job at Padella?
1: Copy, attaching Deputy Group 2, Viacom clear at 11:43.
3: Viacom, copy, Gavana Pumper, blue, over.
1: Go ahead.
3: Just based on the bush alight, would you like us to upgrade to responding, over?
1: Yeah, hey, we've also got a Pi Bay on the way.
3: I mean, that's the right of my responding.
1: Thank you, Viacom clear.

0: Tycon 472.
1: Tycon pump 472, sit rep from Holbrook Road. We have one male occupant of vehicle trapped by compression confinement. We have multi agencies working to release. No further need at this stage, over.
0: Thanks, 472. One male occupant trapped by confinement. Multiple agencies working to release. 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
1: Thanks, Hornsby. Judy, taking a call to an AFA as per page over with Paige Goulston and Middle Drill.
0: Yeah, copy those details, Tom. Strike on the hills, Judy.
1: The hills, Judy, copy direct over. 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

0: Clock on 59 of Pampa Blue, Evan. On scene, the fire and rescue officer on scene, as is a tow truck, the road is down to single lane only. The bush has been extinguished, as has the car fire. So we're just liaising with fire and rescue at this stage, over.
1: Perfect.

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1: Thanks, Par South Coast Deputy Group 2. No need to attend from Ambos, over.
0: Roger, returning to base.
2: Fuck, I'm getting run of pumper blue cigarette.
1: Go ahead.
2: We might have come for fire and rescue of hand is over through us. They're departing the scene. Empire Bay is on the scene. We'll assume scenic control will come through that. We are in comms with Empire Bay. We're just finishing extinguish the bushfire and the tow truck is waiting for us to extinguish the car on the scene. Over.
3: Hi, I'm just advising on scene. No signs of smoke. We're still doing work on site, so we'll assume that is. We're just investigating. Come back to you shortly.
1: Yes.
2: Blue.
1: Go ahead.
2: Yeah, we're responding to the AFA calls from the crew of 4, RC Captain.
1: Received.
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3: 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Of Roland Village.

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Exactly to that job, I'm sitting right in Rudai. I was close to home, I thought I'd come for a run to the cargo.

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0: Falcom, we completed our investigation and no sign of fire as a result of cooking and some smoke coming off some fish and chips. Before cooking, we'll await fire rescue to reset the panel. We can send down more remaining units and remain on scene and wait fire rescue.
1: Steve Dan, understood. Thanks for the update there. Clear of view, Middle Drill 1, copy direct.
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0: 方向回归。Dolphin 方向。
1: Hey, this is Oz in car, she's made up saying we're going to get a 3-6 alarm. You put a stop on the job because you're packing up. I'm taking a session.
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3: On South duty.
0: Far South duty, good morning or good afternoon. Assist EMBOs again. Urgent lift assist. Patient having a heart attack. EMBOs are on scene. Pages out for Browley.
3: Yeah, thanks. We've got two members coming on in the next couple of minutes. And if you get it. Yep. Yeah. Who else is going?
0: It's just Browley at this stage.
3: Did we have ambulance and police, or?
0: Reportedly already there.
3: Received and understood. We get to reattach Deputy Group 2, and Danielle can continue on to that one, please.
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0: police and the patient have already left the scene here, so no longer required. Over.
1: Yeah, copy that. We did send out a stop page, however you may have missed it. Thank you for turning out. Do appreciate it. Fire comm clear, 12-12.

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0: No, we can do that, but we just have to drop the training off when responding. 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
1: Browley 9, good afternoon. Assist the ambos at the given address. Reportedly, patient having a heart attack.
0: Responding now with two POV on board. ETA, about 2 minutes.
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0: The car has been towed now, and all the bush has been extinguished, and we are now receiving the station. You can put a job on this job. Thank you.
1: Copy, thank you. Fire come clear, 1221.

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1: Yeah, Viacom, I apologize for my mistake. We are currently utilizing Central Code 20 Alpha, so our call sign will be that from now. Apologies for the confusion.
0: Not a problem, Viacom, please.

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1: Copy, thank you. We've got group two on the way as well. Do you need them?
0: Negative, not required.
1: Copy, thank you. Clear of you, Far South Coast Group 2. Did you copy that?
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0: Judy.
1: Process, Judy. Good afternoon. Grass fire at the stated address. Western side of the highway. We're just looking at Guardian. There are a number of burns in the area that kick off today.
0: Proceed and understood. Also just sitting on Guardian, trying to have a look as well.
1: Just got Juros Heads page. Do you want to contact?
0: Truck, given the multiple different notifications that we've got there.
1: Thank you. Fire come clear at 12:38.

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0: Can you attach me to the job at Coiler, please?
1: Yeah, copy, will do. Reportedly there is a permit just opposite this intersection that was scheduled to start today. 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
1: Okay, thank you.
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0: Hi, it's Judy. Can I confirm if the virus has been attached to this one?
1: That's a negative.
0: Yeah, can I get you a touch up, please?
1: Will do. Just looking now, it will be Kiama. They are responding now, ETA 15 minutes.
0: Please, thank you.
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2: On scene at 4070 Princess Highway, Hector McQueen Drive, on the property Cat Weasel. I am speaking to the landowner here. They said they've had permission to burn. The problem is we've got smoke impacting the highway. Copy so far?
1: Copy so far.
2: I believe I've got Chiros Head 1 coming on scene.
1: Yeah, that should be correct.
3: One on scene.
2: We'll attack this moving grass fire. The Tussock fire. And at this stage, it looks like probably 5 metres by 20. There's also a pile burn here, over.
1: Copy that, thank you. 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
2: Yes, over to that. I'll be known as Cat Weasel Control on Flight Ground 20.
1: Copy. Just while I've got you, is the grass fire a result of the pile burn escaping?
2: Flycom, Cat Weasel Control, sorry again.
1: Is the grass fire a result of the pile burn escaping?
2: Yeah, well, they've had permission to light up the tussocks, and yes, we're under a nor'westerly wind at the moment.
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2: Further to that, it is still remaining on the property, over.
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I'm going to drop that while or what not be if I'm DC. 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

Southern, probably. JetBrew Pumper, good afternoon. AFAS Endeavour Energy. Dunmore on the way as a fire and rescue from Kiama. Yeah, copy. Crew 3, LSE, Captain, one instruction. Copy, thank you. 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
0: Thanks, Holmes. We've arrived on scene. No signs of fire, no signs of smoke. Make further investigations.
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0: Thanks, Sal. Arrived on scene, investigating 346 on scene. Looks like they've set it off accidentally. The occupants have already reset the board. We're just going to investigate the location that was set off to confirm no further resources required.
1: Copy that, thank you. Clear of you, Jamboree Pumper, Michael. Yeah, thanks, John. Jamboree Pumper, call me direct. 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

0: Confirm that it was under construction. They set it off. No resources required. We're going to put a stop on this and return.
1: Copy that. Thank you very much. 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
0: SIG rep, our members have managed around to get around the perimeter of this fire. There's one part still burning, which is probably about 10 metres in length. It's just a strip. I'll be updating fire mapper with the circumference. No other resources are needed.
1: 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Thank you very much. 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

0: Tiger Papa.
1: Nothing comes. We've investigated. I've had it with them.
0: Copy. Do we have an indication of what caused the alarm to go off?
1: Yeah, it'll be steam from the shower. I don't think this is a massive base panel, so we probably don't need a stop code for it.
0: That's okay, just for our records, safer to have it than not. 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
0: Any problems? This has been Gain, Flyer T1. Patient located, conscious, breathing. Still waiting for ambulance. Can just confirm they're on their way in a VTA form?
1: They are showing en route. I will ask for VTA and come back to you shortly. Thank you, Flight Com Clear 1388.

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1: Yeah, 411 from Nimbos. They're a couple of minutes out.
0: Received their

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1: Cat Weasel Control, go ahead.
0: Two or three members have managed to contain the circumference of the fire. Everything else is out except for a pile burn. Copy so far.
1: Copy so far.

0: control, yellow.
1: Can't lose the control.
0: Fit rep, the a copy from keep an eye on that. The band notification number was BNU17924. It was from the 13th of the 6th to the 31st of the 7th, probably so far. The landowners had done the right thing with notification, and that it's just that when they started, things were calm, and then this north-northwest picked up. They do have a firefighting 1,000 litres.
1: Copy.
0: There is no further impact to smoke on the highway, and we've got Turov's head making up.
1: Copy that. Thank you very much. Fire come clear, 1329.

0: come cat weasel control yellow.
1: Cat weasel control, go ahead.
0: The fire, as per previous, the fire has been contained. There is a small pile burning. The landowner will keep an eye on that. I'll be reverting back to Far South Coast Deputy Group 2 and Churros 1 has made up.
1: Copy. Do we need to leave this open for any call capturing or are we done and dusted here?
0: I might keep it open for a short time. The pile burn is burning, but look, it's just about burned away. You could probably close the incident.
1: I might leave it open until, say, 4 o'clock, just to be sure, rather alleviate any additional calls, if you're okay with that.
0: We have had some rain here, and the smoke has dissipated.
1: Copy. Thank you very much. I'll leave this until 4 o'clock, then I'll wrap it up. Fire comm clear, 1350.
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2: Thanks. MO has advised they don't require us anymore. So you can mark myself and 0411 back on return.
1: Copy. Thank you. Fire comm clear, 1350.

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1: 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Fire call clear at 1354.

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Bottom, Copper Creek 9. 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Viacom, just leaving Copper Creek. Copy, thank you. Viacom clear, 1400.

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2: One, two, three, test.

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I don't call break 9 arrived at Bingra. Thank you. Received.

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1: So, Christy, you're taking a call to an MVA with a fire rescue currently on the way. Two vehicle MVA, fluid's leaking.
0: Copy, I'm on it, sir.
1: Perfect.

0: Boston Station, taking a call to an MVA, two cars, fluids leaking, fire escape on the way.
1: Acknowledge that, we've been approved for two trucks. Can you push over there, carry on comfortably?

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0: Thanks, Advocacy. Another MVA on the Pacific Motorway, over.
1: Yeah, probably that is Barrera, either heading in that direction, over. Yeah, copy that. We might leave that in with them because carry off currently committed, over.

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1: Brooklyn Station, taking a call at VA on the Pacific Motorway, over.
0: Hey, company, just waiting for crew, you should have a crew of three.
1: Received.

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0: 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We'll do a full seat rep once we know a bit more.
1: Same, RFS on scene, liaising fire rescue.

0: Assalamualaikum, Karen Fung.
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0: Yeah, I think comes, you guys have a direct shortly from the same here, but it looks like the one will be on a hand lift.

0: 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We're from Pump Out Boys.
1: Go ahead.
0: Responding 403, senior.
1: 6833, if I can please.

0: Sorry, Colin, tell them one, three, four. Yeah, this MVA can put a stop on it, no further resources required. Vehicles on tow trucks and removed, and any fluid has been mopped up.
1: The area has been rendered safe incident chemicals.
0: Copy that.

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0: We're still responding northbound. We just had to reboot our MTC because it's frozen. Traffic is flowing three lanes, nice and clear, going north. We'll continue responding.
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0: Yeah, do you want us to follow our bunker down to this MVA on the M1? Sorry, Penn Station.

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1: Yes, they've got three vehicles on that one of them carrying up from Sandown over.
0: So if you can head back to the station, 1638, flight complete.

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1: Go ahead.
0: Yeah, we've had traffic on the bridge.

0: on my voice. Yeah, what I've seen, looks like a two vehicles involved, minor damage, nobody trapped. We have TMC on scene and police on scene, we have tow trucks on scene. Vehicles on the breakdown lane, laneway partially blocked. In Cooper Hour are coming, no other resources required, and further sit rep to follow.
1: Everything understood, you are on scene, TMC, police and tow on scene, no persons trapped, two car, MVA lane one partially blocked. Further messages to follow, no further resources required other than yourselves and your other Hornsby unit. Clear of you, carry on pumper, not required.
0: Carry on pumper, copy direct.

0: Viacom, Route 1, hello. Yeah, we've been waved on by Brooklyn Pumper. They're going through recovery. We're not required returning to station.
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1: Hopefully, you know that all vehicles have been contained in the breakdown area and all three lanes of traffic are now.

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1: 7.
0: We were on the Bingra, yes, 33.

0: before I go, I'm hoping to have a voice.
1: Hold on.
0: Hey, it's really, you know that ambulance right now, I'm saying.

0: Hey, this is Rising. One patient's been transported by ambulance, and one of the vehicles currently on stage, I'm just waiting for the other two to be saved.
1: Okay.

0: Shelhaven Judy, taking a call for an unknown fire behind a house on Collinsville Parade. We've been given an approximation of number 31 in that Fisherman's Paradise. I do note that there is a burn notification at that address. We have paged Conjola and Milton.
1: Leave it with the current response and I'll monitor.
0: Understood. Fire comms here, 1718.

0: off support, or sorry, correction, Shoalhaven off support, one alpha, morning.
1: Good afternoon. We've been called to an unknown fire. It appears to be behind the houses on Cornfield Parade at Fishman's Paradise. We do know there is a burn notification for 31A on Paradise, which I believe is the property behind. If you can investigate and make sure everything's okay.
0: Yes, I'm responding through a 3 Captain Recharge. Sorry for the need to boot up, over.
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0: Behind the houses at 31 at the Cornfield Parade in Fisherman's Paradise, there is a burn notification in for 31A Alma Avenue at Fisherman's Paradise, I believe.
1: Yes, we're responding to the there in about 1 minute.
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0: Central Coast City taking a call to a tree down Awaba Mountain Bike Park, Jenkins Road in Currumbong. We have paged Currumbong. Apparently it's a huge tree that's blocked the road near the campsites.
2: Copy that. I'll continue to monitor.
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1: Shaw Haven Judy.
0: Yes, anyone with the two control units on the road already, if Milton call up, can they just stand by the station for now?
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0: The address is 31 Cornfield Parade. The owner's presently putting it out, but we're going to go and have a look and see if it needs extra attention. I'll give you another sit rep shortly.
1: Understood. 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

0: And we were called to an unknown fire behind Cornfield Parade. We've got Conjola on scene from your duty officer. If you can just stand by at station until they give me another sit rep.
1: Yeah, we'll go.
0: For the record, could I get your crew strength and IC?
1: Yeah, we'll be currently a crew of three, just waiting one member. OIC is the human.
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1: Control 7.
0: Yeah, it's a small fire burn. We just about helped the owner extinguish it.
1: Understood. Clear of you. And, can the support unit 1 Alpha for Conjola?
2: Yeah, well, from acknowledge, we're returning the station, over.
1: Thank you, and apologies for stuffing up the name. Clear of you. Milton, thank you very much for acknowledging via status panel. 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

0: Angela Indy. Yeah, we just able to confirm with Controller 7 that the address they are at is the one with the burn notification?
1: Yes, they've confirmed that already.
0: Yeah, so many thanks, Tom. I just thought they said that they were at 31 Caulfield, and the burn notification, is that a 31A Alma Avenue, is that correct?
1: They did say 31A Alma Avenue from memory.
0: Yeah, copy that. Thanks, Tom.
1: Thank you, Fine Com Clear 1732.

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1: Controller 7.
0: This fire burn has been extinguished. All is safe around and we'll be returning to base shortly.
1: Thank you very much for your turnout. It is appreciated. Putting a stop on the incident at 1739 Firecom Care.

0: Hey, Collins, we're on scene at the Wobba Mountain Bike Park. We're on Jenkins Road. We can't find anything here. I'm not aware of any campsites at this park. Do you have any further information over?
1: That's all we've got, but we can ring the informant to try and get some more for you.
0: Yeah, that'd be appreciated. Thank you.
1: We'll come back to you in due course. Viacom clear at 1746.

0: Strike on Shoalhaven, Oxford Portland Alpha, you know
1: it? Go ahead.
0: Well, I'm the RMBT, smoking up, I'm going to be specific, but could you mark us at station, please?

0: Viacom.
1: Go ahead, Viacom.
0: Yeah, thanks. Just for your information, I have spoken to the informant. I'm not sure if this is going to make any sense to you, but the tree down is...

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0: Ouais, comme ça, je pose la fois.
1: Go ahead.
0: Thank you. We are on Bangalore Road. We've come across the tree, quite a large tree, across the road, blocking it both directions.
1: Thank you, Falcon Cliff.

0: Hi, calling the Central Coast. This is 1 Alpha.
1: Go ahead.
0: Thanks. We've assessed this tree. Unfortunately, due to the size of it, it's well outside our capacity. It will need a professional tree company to come clear it. I've uploaded a couple of photos on the MDT.
1: Received and understood, and I'll take this as your stop.
0: That's positive. We're back on returning shortly.
1: Thank you, and a great time. Sounds like shitty, you beat me to it.
2: Is there a terminal just confirm whether that's council right at all over?
1: Copy, thanks for clear review. Such a close headquarters, 1 Alpha Flycom. Yeah, thanks. Just up the duties request. Can you confirm if that is a council road?
0: That would probably be National Park, sir.
1: Received and understood. Thank you. Review. Central Coast Duty, Firecom.
2: Yeah, copy that direct comms. I'll take some action.
1: Thanks, Judy. Appreciate it. Firecom, please.

0: Yeah.
1: Go ahead.
0: Just acknowledging that it's an uncalled for the person's trapped.
1: Yeah, affirmative in Lower Hunter District. It's an iPhone relay sensor call. It's in fire rescue's rescue area. However, they don't have the capability for rescue, so they've requested RFS.
0: Copy. They are aware that we don't do rescue?
1: I think we are there purely for manpower. VRA is also attached. They will be rescue.
0: Copy. That's good to hear. Thank you. I'll answer.
1: Copy that. Bye, Cosmo.

0: responded approximately 3 to 4 minutes ago.
1: Copy that.

0: Fuck, I'm just going to dip the group 7 blue over.
1: Go ahead.
0: Catch me to the person trapped in the toothbrush walk, please.
1: Copy, will do.

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1: 413.
0: I think Coleman's heading to that job. Crew on board 2, DC in charge.
1: Crew 2, DC, copy.

0: 414. Yeah, thanks. This is just the information from our captain that this is a road crash. It's just a missing person search. Myself and 413 have downgraded. We're continuing to proceed though. And 411 is standby.
1: Copy, standby.
2: Right, comms call 01 blue.
1: Yes.
2: Yeah, just one for job. I'm just confirming we're switching over to low half channel over.
1: Affirmative. Channel number 122.
2: Yeah, all received. Switching to 122 now.
1: Copy.

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1: 414.
0: Thanks, just got my last message. All resources are responding.
1: Copy, 414. If you want to...
0: Copy, all
1: switch over shortly. Copy, VRA 411, did you copy direct as well?
2: 411, copy direct. Switching over.
1: Copy, and 413, copy as well.
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1: Hong Kong Euro 7.
0: Responding crew of 2 Senior Charlie 10, changing over to Lower Hunter Channel. Nothing further.
1: Copy, thank you.

0: River in Highlands. Judy, good evening. We've taken a call to a structure fire at a stated address in Gilmore. Incident details is the daughter has called the mother. A possible fire is in the roof space and everyone's evacuating.
1: Yeah, okay. Copy that. I'll be on the side. We'll wait for Gilmore to come up. Thank you.
0: Thanks, Judy. We do have a crew coming up from Tumut and Gilmore. Fire concrete.

0: Foxconn, Foxconn, Gilmore 1, Blue.
1: Gilmore 1.
0: Yeah, Foxconn, responding Gilmore 1 for that call on East Gilmore Road. Crew 1, Captain. Also have Gilmore 7 behind me as well.
1: Received and understood, thanks so much. Just responding both of you, Foxconn, please.
0: Yeah, Foxconn first, we've got one crew in each truck, I'm picking up more on the way.
1: Received and understood, thank you, Foxconn, please.

0: Gilmore 1, I just wondering if you have any more information on that job.
1: Gilmore 1 at this stage, it's third hand, daughter called the mother, mother called 000, possible fire in the roof space, all persons evacuating.
0: Okay, we've got fire and rescue backing us up as well.
1: Not at this stage, they are working on getting a crew out.

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1: River and Island 7 Alpha, go ahead.
0: Flight Gilmore, crew of 3, Scott C.
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1: River and Islands Judy, go ahead.
2: Yeah, could Tumut take the Cat 1 rather than the 7? I think it would be better for water over.
1: He's already on the road.
2: I'll copy that one. Miss that one. No problem. Thanks, Brad. All stand by.
1: All good, thank you. 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

0: Reverend Holland's on the call. Go ahead.
1: Yeah, heading out to that structure fire crew two, and we're in Tron Delta.
0: Copy, thank you. Fire comp clear, 9833.

0: Gilmore 1, go ahead.
1: Yeah, it's like I'm on top members on scene. We're about 2 minutes out. Just talking to him on the phone. Have a small electrical fire and he's contained.
0: Copy, thank you. Can also confirm fire and rescue are attending as well. Fire, come clear, 9834.
1: Down very soon.
0: Thank you very much. Fire, come clear.

0: the woman.
1: Multiple private units as well. Landholder has reported a popping sound and a smell of smoke. We have no confirmed fire. Also have an electrician with us at the current time, and he is looking through the house.
0: Copy. Happy for me to stand down fire and rescue.
1: Yeah, stand down fire and rescue. If Judy wants to keep coming and having on, that'd be fine. You'd probably stand down everybody else as well.
0: Copy that. Thank you. Clear of you, Riverina Highland 7 Alpha. You copy that?
2: Copy that. Fire comms. Stand down. Station.
0: Thank you very much. Clear of you, Tumut 1, did you copy as well?
2: Tumut 1 is received. Standing down in the train station, too.
0: Thank you very much. Riverina Highlands on call. Are you going to keep going?
2: Yeah,

0: Does Sumo Captain recall me out there?
1: He didn't say he needed you, but if you were headed out and you wanted to stop in and have a chat, he was fine with that. Otherwise, you could stand out.
0: I'm all stand down and return home.
1: Copy. Thank you very much. Fire come clear, 1938.

0: Two more one.
1: Yeah, everyone, we have confirmed that the electric fan in the water supply has failed and caused a fire, just the smell of it.
0: There's no fire, it was just smouldering.

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0: Understood, standing by.
1: Yeah, Firecom, Chinook 1 has returned to the shed and shutting down.
0: Thanks, Chinook 1, appreciate your turnout. 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
1: Gilmore 1.
0: Yeah, Viacom, we've confirmed that it has a fault in the electric abandoned motor in the wood fire. It's all the symptoms that our landowner has described, and no fire at all.
1: Received and understood that there was a fault in the electric fan. Can confirm it was just smouldering.
0: Popping noise and an electrical burning smell. So we've

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1: Yeah, Falcon, Gilmore 1 and Gilmore 7, back in station, closing down.

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1: You're what?
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0: Hey, Holmes, 411 vacant area available for any further calls.
2: 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Thank you. Final call, please.

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1: If you're understood, thank you. That's all.

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1: Ready 411.
0: Please, Holmes, 411, I'm requesting.
1: Received, thank you. Enjoy your evening. Fire, come.

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1: Okay, thanks. That should be on your MDT now. There's no further details that we can see at this time.

0: good evening. We have an NVIP in chat with the stated address. Details are as a truck crashed through the guardrail. Not known if chat or if all persons are out. Injuries unknown, no smoke or fluid, and no information on what the truck is carrying.
1: Probably those details, comms. I'll leave with Central Coast Judy. You can ask if they need a group officer with us as well as Brooklyn, or if they're okay.
0: Copy, thanks, Judy. We'll wait for a minute.

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1: All planes have passed Barrera, so they'll be able to proceed and do some extra that we are weight limited. Over.
0: Copy, I'll catch you on the other side, please.

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1: Yeah, I'll have you proceeding to the incident. Thank you. Fine, I'm clear.

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0: Information, our police have confirmed that there are no persons trapped.
1: Message received, no
0: persons
1: trapped. Thank you.
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1: For Hour 1.
0: Yes, advising you, we've just passed the incident. The incident is southbound, approximately 1 kilometer north of the Hawkesbury River Bridge. And for duty officer's awareness, we are continuing to respond to Mount White, where we will do a turnaround and come back south. Nothing further.
1: Received and understood. Thanks for the information. Fly Conklin.

0: Corral 1.
1: Corral 1, on scene. Location as previously described. Lane 3 southbound is closed. Police TMC on scene. We're investigating. Thank you.
0: Proceeding on the scene. Thank you. Far from clear.

0: I'm calling Brad Wensley. Welcome, Stuart from M1 Motorway. Fire rescue now on scene, as previous police DMC on scene. A heavy tow is being arranged by TMC on the ETA at this time. No person strapped, no signs of fire, no signs of any leaks. Doing double checks now. Nothing further.
1: Thank you, Michael, please.

0: Back on my secret from my location. Truck is carrying bread, so nothing has to miss here. Heavy tow should be here in approximately 10 minutes. Both fire agencies have consulted and will remain on scene until the vehicle is pulled out, just for fire safety. Nothing further.
1: Received and thanks for the information. Fire Conquest.

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1: Go ahead.
0: Buckhorn Seaway for my location. TSM Traffic Management Commander is being responded for witnessing HS to this incident. The current plan is once they're on scene and everyone's in place, the M1 motorway will be closed southbound at Mount White for approximately up to 30 minutes. The vehicle will be extracted and escorted to the rest area. Once the vehicle is extracted, fire agencies will be checking for leaks, and if none present, fire agencies will be departing. There's nothing further at this stage. We'll update again when the freeway is being closed. Over.
1: It's been closed. Fire complete.

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0: If I call M1 Oscar Corner in place, we'll advise you when it's listed. So all three lanes are closed.
1: Copy, thank you. Wait for an update, Mike Conkley.

0: Smoke on Route 1. Final SITREP, vehicles being removed from the roadway. Vehicle will be tagged and staying at Moomini rest stop overnight until the user removes it. M1 motorway is now open. All three lanes are open. RFS departing soon, and fire rescue will be departing shortly. TSM, MC will stay in line with us. Nothing further.
1: Turn up, I concrete.

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1: Trading crew for day 2, where is one structural, non-RFJ driver clear?
0: Receive thank you, and you'll find the details on your MDT. 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

0: 5 on Romero 1, Bravo, Blue River.
1: Romero 1, Bravo.
0: Yeah, Collins, I'm seeing we have 304 and Arena, 3 Chocolate Steam also, good afternoon, yeah,
1: receiving understood, thanks, Michael, clear.

0: Carolina 1.
1: Yeah, Colm, the Kimber is up on alive, has resources, near a fireman, vehicle fire is actually out. We're going to leave the ambulance fire rescue over.
0: Received and understood, I will place a stop on the incident. Do you know if that circumstances are suspicious?
1: Yeah, okay.
0: Just a request, do you know if the circumstances are suspicious before I place a stop?
1: Yeah, come that being a firm, we've also got police on scene and tow truck.
0: Copy and understood. You also have Norale 1 Bravo, who are also on scene with you, but I will place a stop on the incident and appreciate your turnout. Bye, Concrete.

0: morning to get called to assist the ambulance with a patient who has potentially overdosed. Information that's come through, the lead patient is an allegedly violent patient.
1: Is it, not monitored?
0: Thank you for calling.

0: 3, Tom Flute. Trevor Thompson, responding to Chase Andes, crew of 215 Judge.
1: So you've got that crew of 2 deputy in charge, and just for your information, it is an assistant ambulance with a patient who reported overdose. All the information is the person is a violent patient, so please edge with caution.
0: Hey, Colin Combs, forward all the information, police and ambulance are on scene. We'll give you first degree when we arrive.
1: Wonderful, I'll wait for an update. 5 on clear.

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1: I'll just get you to confirm with me which incident you're, referring to.
0: Door Creek, Kurumong Road.
1: Copy, thanks. I'll have that job down to your MDT if I complete.

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Probably. 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
1: Okay, thank you. 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

0: 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Patient has been loaded on the ambulance and been transferred. We're all getting back to station.
1: Receiving on the tunnel, place to stop on the incident and thank you for your turnout. Fine, completely.

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1: Go ahead.
0: Yeah, we're heading for our RAF unit for a Meijin crew of 4. OSC deputy will be unavailable for the duration of their...
1: Receive, thank you. 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Spike on clear.

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1: Crew 3, thank you. 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Falcon, clear.
0: Falcon, Hillside 1. Hillside 1, headed to the same location for the same reason. Crew of 4, LIC, senior.
1: Thank you, Falcon, clear.

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1: 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I just marked your MDG status just appropriately, please. Fire come clear.
0: Yeah, has gone to, not available, won't be available to notify later this afternoon, please.
1: Thank you, fire come clear.

0: 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Cessna Gimlet, Tampa. Come on.
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0: Sussex Pumpu is departing Sussex Station, proceeding to Nowra Firecom. 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

0: one yellow. Viacom, Juros Head 1 heading to a Pileburn assist, 8 Hordens Cove, Juros Head. MDT has been crewed up and we're not available. SIP rep to follow on scene.
1: Create a job. 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

0: One yellow. Fire calm through. I said one is on the scene of the pile burn assist at 8 Hordens Cove. Draw head. Copy so far.
1: Yeah, receiving. So,

0: 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Copy so far. Weather ops to follow. Time 7:53. Current temperature 11 degrees. Relative humidity 78%. No wind whatsoever. Day is fine and clear.
1: Thank you. I've got the notification number 01808 70. Here I'm seeing at 7:53, temp 11 degrees, relative humidity is 78%, no wind and fine and clear.
0: To the burn notification number, the number should be 01808 70.
1: 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Back on clear.

0: Go to not available. Over.
1: Receive. Thank you. I just want your status as appropriate, please. Have a good day. Flag on clear.

0: Vocom, Truro said one is now lighting up at the Hordens Cove pole burn assist.
1: Obviously, thank you. I'm just confirming how long will you be attending this location?
0: Vocom, I would imagine 2 to 3 hours. I'll send in a set wrap in half an hour.
1: Obviously, thank you. I'll just maintain a welfare check for you guys.
0: Copy that.

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1: Go ahead.
0: Good morning, comms, steering on 1-2, steering on Marcus, crew of 5. OIC deputy, we'll be not operational.
1: Receipt, thank you. I'll just put you at not available. Fire comm clear.

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0: Out the local area for maintenance run, Captain.
1: Okay, thank you. 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
1: Okay, thank you. 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
0: Like on Brookfield Milton 7, crew of 3, I was seeing, heading to the, study centre at Kentworth to assist with Alvin.
1: Receive, thank you. Attach you to the job now. 5, I'm clear.

0: Good one.
1: Thanks.
0: From this Paul Byrne assist at Hordens Cove, I've just got a sit rep for you. 50% of it is burnt. There is only one pile. Flame height currently about 3 metres. Nothing further.

0: Honeycomb, Kansas, 9, yellow. Go ahead. Firecom Kansas 9, the crew of 1, OIC is DC, heading to Kansas Study Center, and Kansas 9 will now be known as Kansas Study Center Control. Also contactable on fire ground 7.
1: Seven,

0: Swan Golf, this is Phoenix, one Bravo, yellow.
1: Good.
0: Phoenix, one Bravo, heading down to the study center for the pile burn today. Crew of four, AYC, DC.

0: Kusturov's head. 75% of the pile is burnt. Flame height's currently at about 2 metres. Nothing further.
1: Perfect, 500.

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1: Yeah, good morning, comms. Gillis Station is open for training. We have a crew available for quiet, and we'll be here for quite a few hours, over. Active on our Cat 2 has been updated. Thank you.
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0: Ground corner 9 yellow.
1: Go ahead.
0: Yes, I was just proceeding out to the 231 Pitt Town Road, Kentos, for this Bolburn event today.
1: Thank you. Can I give you Christian's at OIC?
0: Yes, as a crew of one, OIC captain. Also, could you attach Hills Headquarters 1, round corner 6, and round corner Volk to the same incident?

0: Fuck, I'm around kind of 9. Are you trying to call around kind of captain?
1: Yeah, receiving. So it was just in regards to round corner 6 showing not available, but they marked themselves proceeding, so I was able to attach them to the job.
0: Yeah, copy that. I'll have them all proceeding as soon as they're attached.
1: Receive, thank you. Enjoy your day. Fire, come clear.

0: home or is it going to be out in the local area for a community street meeting? Who will be available by the panel? Probably physically.
1: Thank you. I'll mark you available. Have a good day. Fly home clear.

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1: Go ahead.
0: Can you please assign us crew of 2 proceeding to the burn at Pilot Creek?
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0: Okay, comms Kuma 7, can you please assign Kuma 7 crew of 2 AF in charge? I'm going to assist the landowner at Pilot Creek.
1: Boss, I will have to create it. Once you guys are on scene, just mark yourself on scene, I'll create the job from there.

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0: Kilo One Bravo, heading to Pilot Creek Burn, crew of two, OIC, BC.
1: Briefly, thank you. I just, can I confirm the address?

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1: Hi, I'm the state rep for the pile burn assist at 8 Hordens Cove, Truro's Head. Currently 80% of the pile is burnt, flame height of about a metre, still nil wind, and we'll be remaining on scene for another hour at least. Nothing further.
0: Thank you, Viacom clear.

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0: 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Station open for crew training. 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
1: Proceed, thank you. I'm just confirming will you be available.

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1: Thank you. Bye. Come clear.